Pater Cosmon, Pater Aionon, Melpomen Hom, Pasaite Zeu, Logi Moi Dulai, Osa Cosmos, Ege Pros Epuranion Agios Elaon,

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0: Studio One. Aquarius. Les Soulettes. Rita, Judy, Dan Marcia. Et les Roy Sibbles. Ok, The Freedom Singers. Deuxième partie.
1: 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So I now spin you this move of this car, the weary
0: of yours. 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

0: Come here a minute. Oh, can I go? Can I just go, please?
1: Not yet. 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This will just make you sleep, is all.